Lost its faith, our colors will fade eventually. So if our time is running out, day after day, we'll make the mundane a masterpiece. Oh my, my, oh my, my love, I take one look at you, you're taking me out.

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0: Drink some margaritas by swinging blue lights. 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Are you with me? Are you with me?
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Bullying anxiety in 3, 2, 1.

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Five, four. Talk to you. Daniel Saratuk, Nayon. Rangere Maxima Nishan. Bullizum to Abita Radio Egyen. Allez hop.

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1: Who, me?
0: Yeah, play the Sandstorm track.
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Come back to me. Come back to me. 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